Good morning and salam Malaysia Madani. I'm Fariha Hilmi with the world news at 11 a.m. UN Secretary General Antonio Guterres welcomed the 45-day extension of a ceasefire between Lebanon and Israel following talks mediated by the U.S. In a note to correspondents, the press office said Guterres reaffirms the United Nations' support to all efforts to end hostilities and alleviate the suffering of communities on both sides of the Blue Line. He also urged all relevant actors to fully respect the cessation of hostilities, cease any further attacks, and comply with their obligations under international law, including international humanitarian law, at all times. In a related development, Israel launched a massive series of airstrikes on southern Lebanon yesterday, despite the truce extension. Israel said it is targeting Hezbollah, but the strikes were preceded by an evacuation warning covering 9 villages. The continuing bombardment has only increased skepticism about the truce among the many thousands of Lebanese driven from their homes in the south. Lebanon's state-run national news agency reported strikes on more than 24 villages yesterday, including one more than 50 kilometers from the border. It also reported a new exodus of residents towards the southern city of Sidon and the capital, Beirut. Meanwhile, Israeli occupiers stormed the old city of Hebron in the southern occupied West Bank yesterday, attacking Palestinian homes and property. An Anadolu correspondent reported that Israeli forces and occupiers deployed heavily across the old city, preventing residents from moving around and detaining several people as well as seizing vehicles. Israeli forces also forced shop owners to close their shops, while occupiers climbed onto the roofs of several old houses and spread throughout the old city. In other news, the World Health Organization today declared a public health emergency of international concern due to an Ebola outbreak in the Democratic Republic of Congo and Uganda. Its Director General Tedros Adhanom Ghebreyesus, however, said the Ebola disease caused by Bundibugyo virus does not meet the criteria of a pandemic emergency. It added that the declaration is intended to put neighboring countries on heightened alert and mobilize support from the international community. Ebola virus is transmitted through physical contact and contact with bodily fluids. China and the U.S. have agreed to expand agricultural trade through tariff reductions and tackle non-tariff barriers and market access issues. Following this week's summit in Beijing, China's Commerce Ministry yesterday said the agreements are preliminary and will be finalized as soon as possible. It added that both sides aim to provide, It added that both sides aim to promote two-way trade, including in agricultural products, through measures such as reciprocal tariff reductions across a range of goods. Now, over in the U.S., thousands of workers for the Long Island Railroad went on strike early Saturday, potentially disrupting travel for hundreds of thousands of commuters in the New York metropolitan area. According to local media reports, five unions representing more than 3,500 workers, including ticket clerks, locomotive engineers, signalmen, electricians, and machinists, walked off the job. Now, turning to sports football, Iran's World Cup squad will travel to Turkey on Monday for a training camp, friendlies, and to complete visa applications before heading to the U.S. According to head coach Amir Ghalenoi, Team Melli will be returning to Antalya, where they trained and played friendlies in March. They are taking a squad of 30 players, which will have to be trimmed to the World Cup maximum of 26. And finally, Pep Guardiola hopes Manchester City's FA Cup final victory against Chelsea can help propel them to a miraculous Premier League title triumph. Guardiola's side won the FA Cup for the first time since 2023, thanks to Antoine Semenyo's audacious back-flicked goal in the second half at Wembley yesterday. The 1-0 win made it a domestic double for City, who beat Arsenal in the League Cup final in March. And that was the world news edited by Mas Elizawati. Thank you for tuning in, and Salam Malaysia Madani.

All right, good morning and assalamualaikum Langkawi. It is the English segment activate on Radio Malaysia 104.8 Langkawi FM. And yes, Zarith is here and I will keep you company from 11 all the way to 3 p.m. for today, okay? On this beautiful Sunday morning. I mean, every day is a beautiful day if we choose for it to be a beautiful one. Anyway, I would like to give a shout out to DJ Yaya that was with you for Ceria Pagi from 6 all the way to 11. So, hey, thank you so much. And for the second hour, you know, I'm not going to change it. It's going to be Slay Jam songs from 70s, 80s as well as 90s from 12 to 1 p.m. where I will be on TikTok Live as well. So you can come and drop your comments, your shout outs, your song requests, especially from the golden era. And because now Putri Gunung Ledang is hyping up again for the musical especially, I shall play song from M. Nasir and Siti Nurhaliza bagaikan sakti.

Online Safety Act 2025, or ONSA, to curb the spread of harmful online content by placing clear responsibilities on digital platforms and intermediaries. Gazetted May 22, 2025, and coming into force January 1, 2026, ONSA, O-N-S-A, introduces a more proactive regulatory framework by imposing explicit obligations on platforms to manage high-risk content, including child sexual abuse material, pornography, obscene content, and content related to self-harm. ONSA establishes clear responsibilities for licensed online service providers under the Communications and Multimedia Act 1998, where children's safety is a priority. Children today face major online risks, including exposure to violent or pornographic content, extremist ideologies, or information that fosters hatred, as well as cyberbullying and online grooming by adults. Excessive exposure to inappropriate online content can affect emotional regulation, trigger negative emotions such as fear or jealousy, and weaken social skills, including empathy and the ability to form positive interpersonal relationships. Children may also experience anxiety, depression, low self-esteem, and trauma, particularly if they are exposed to sexual exploitation or cyberbullying. Parents, guardians, and adults with responsibilities to children, please be aware about your children's use of any online platform.

0: That was Oste Kalasala, Kalasala. And right before that was Teddy Swims, Bad Dreams. But this time, it is not about bad dreams, but it might just be about bad weather if you do not like rain. Because in the afternoon, there are going to be thunderstorms in some places, while no rain in the morning as well as tonight. And temperature is ranging from 26 degrees and maximum at 29 degrees Celsius. So it is still a nice wetter weather, all right? So, but however, still, we might get more rain. We don't know. So just be prepared if you need to be outside with your umbrella, okay? That's the PSA for the weather. Anyway, for Perlis and Kedah waters, you can definitely expect thunderstorms in several places on the afternoon, because that is also the same for the morning. However, no rain for tonight, and wind speed is picking up for 40 to 50 kilometers per hour with wave heights at 2.5 to 3.5 meters. So please be careful. I know now is the surfing season is starting, so if you are going out to the sea to surf, please always stay cautious. Still be very, very careful while having fun. All right, coming up, we have Ariana Grande, Yes, and right after, Motivate on Activate.
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1: Say it. It's easy. 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
1: Life is not just about big achievements. It is about the little victories that build momentum. Got out of bed today? That's a win. Checked off a task? Celebrate it. These small successes are bricks that pave the way to greatness. Keep stacking them.

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Wherever you are, I do hope that you're feeling on top of the world. And remember, the happiest people don't have the best of everything. They just make the best of everything. 104.8 Radio Malaysia,

Hindi rhythms, Korean beats, and not forgetting the oldies that warm your hearts and memories. Let's activate.

Die on this hill that was in a spiral. And yes, guys, it is 11:42 a.m. and we're going to talk about health, about women's health for a bit. So for many women, returning to running after childbirth sounds simple in theory until the body starts sending unexpected signals. So one of the most common but rarely talked about issues is something called stress urinary incontinence. So that means accidental urine leakage during activities like running, jumping, coughing, or even sneezing. And experts say this isn't just about weak muscles or poor fitness. It's actually connected to how the pelvic floor, breathing, core muscles, and body pressure systems work together, especially after pregnancy and childbirth. And while many people immediately think of Kegel exercises, specialists say the situation is often more complex than simply squeezing the muscles, you know? So in fact, supervised pelvic floor physiotherapy has been shown to work better than unsupervised exercises because proper assessment and guidance matter. And the good news? Research shows pelvic floor rehabilitation can significantly reduce postpartum urinary incontinence and help women return to exercise more comfortably and confidently. And honestly, conversations like this actually really matters, guys, because many women silently assume leaking after childbirth is normal and something they just have to live with. But experts say support, treatment, and recovery options do exist, and nobody should feel embarrassed asking for help. Coming up, we have Nikki M. Hastala Menes

That was YJ Chum Chum by Tong Chai at 11:55 a.m. on Activate. I have entered the TikTok live. Our handle is Langkawi FM RTM. So you can come and join and drop your song request for the next program, which is Slay Jam songs from 70s, 80s, as well as 90s. However, guys, today again, it is 17th of May 2026, which actually is a day for World Telecommunication and Information Society Day. So it is a day celebrated globally to recognize how communication technology keeps the world connected. And this year's theme is Digital Lifelines Strengthening Resilience in a Connected World. And honestly, the theme, you know, feels very relevant today, because from mobile phones and radio to satellite, internet networks, emergency alerts, you know, banking system, and even online learning, it's our daily lives now depend heavily on digital connectivity. So the International Telecommunication Union, or ITU, says these digital systems are now considered lifelines that communities rely on during emergencies, disasters, and everyday communication. So this global observance is also held every year on May 17th to commemorate the founding of the International Telecommunication Union back in 1865. And here in Malaysia, RTM continues to play an important role in connecting communities through radio, television, and digital platforms, reaching people across cities, towns, and rural areas. So because even in a world filled with apps and social media, reliable communication still matters, okay? Especially when people need information quickly, clearly, and safely. So today is also a reminder that technology is not just about speed or gadgets. It's about keeping people informed, connected, and resilient together. So coming up, Lady Gaga, Beyoncé, Telephone.

0: 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Missing those epic grooves and timeless beats?
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Hey, you just came back from 1991. That was Bonnie Raitt with the song I Can't Make You Love Me. And just a fun fact that she actually recorded the vocal in a darkened studio to, you know, capture the emotional atmosphere for the song. I mean, cannot lie, you know, it actually made people feel sad with her tone and her voice and the melody. And right after this, we are gonna jump to 1985, Starship, We Built This City. Let's go, only on Slay Jams. Activate.

Black Cat, Janet Jackson on Slay Jams. Activate songs from 70s, 80s, as well as 90s. It is 12:31 p.m. now, and that song was from 1989, which earned Janet a Grammy nomination for Best Female Rock Vocal Performance. And right before that was Chris Dayanti, Young Kumau, a song from the 90s. And right after this, we're going to go to 1985 with a song called Party All the Time by Eddie Murphy, and the song was produced by Rick James. Let's go, guys. Slay Jams.

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Fleetwood Mac, Go Your Own Way, a song from 1976, and it was actually about the real-life breakup between Lizzy Buckingham and Stevie Nicks. And previously was Noor Kumalasari, Kau Dalam Ingatan Suku, as a song from 1980s. And we're going to stay in 1980s for the next one, which is a song called Call Me by Blondie, right? Only on Slay Jams Activate.

0: education doesn't begin at school, it begins at home. 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Parents can learn to be good listeners, be the understanding friends with their children, and most importantly, provide them with strong moral and religious values. Together, we build a better generation for the future.
1: It is 12:48 PM. It is still Slay Jam songs from 70s, 80s, as well as 90s with Ms. Zareth all the way to 3 PM. And just a kind reminder that at 1 PM, we will be connecting with RTM Radio News Center at Kuala Lumpur, and Zoo Praise will commence at 1:19 PM.
2: Vamos voltar a pilantrar. Deixa comigo. Uma musiquinha pra machucar os corações. 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

Good afternoon. Salam Malaysia Madani. Ilham Irfan with Prime at 1 p.m. Here are the headlines. 9 MA63 matters resolved within 3 years. And pace to boost national talent development.

0: the news in full. But first, the strategic direction of the Pakatan Harapan Coalition is expected to be the focus of the address by Prime Minister and PH Chairman Dato' Sri Anwar Ibrahim at the 2026 Pakatan Harapan Convention in Johor Bahru this afternoon. The convention, which gathers around 5,000 delegates and leaders from across the country, will also focus on preparations for the Johor and Melaka state elections, as well as the 16th general election. Themed Tekad Madani Harapan Rakyat, the convention will also touch upon efforts to strengthen cooperation within the unity government. Meanwhile, PH 2026 Convention Director Dato' Fahmi Fazil, in his welcoming speech, said the convention serves as the best platform for component parties of the coalition to formulate new strategies and approaches to ensure a brighter future for the country. He said it provides delegates with the opportunity to pool ideas and energy for the benefit of Malaysians. The convention is also an important platform to assess the achievements of the Madani government, which is now yielding positive results.
1: Maka kepada semua rakan-rakan yang datang dari dekat dan jauh, nanti pulanglah ke tempat masing-masing dengan semangat yang baru, iltizam yang satu, supaya kita boleh mendirikan sebuah negara yang benar-benar adil untuk semua rakyat Malaysia dan menjamin masa depan yang baik untuk semua.
0: Dato' Fahmi Fazil. Separately, the Madani government has resolved 9 matters under the Malaysia Agreement 1963, or MA63, within 3 years of administration. Minister in the Prime Minister's Department of Sabah and Sarawak, Datuk Mustafa Sakmu, said this achievement surpasses previous administrations, which only resolved 4 matters over a longer period. He stated that out of a total of 29 MA63 demands, 13 matters have now been successfully resolved through the MA63 Implementation Action Council chaired by the Prime Minister. Among the key achievements include the recognition of the Public Works Department and the Irrigation of Drainage Department of Sabah and Sarawak as technical departments. A new national initiative, Progressive Acceleration for Capability and Employability, or PACE, will be launched with a total allocation of 100 million ringgit to strengthen human capital development and enhance the employability of the country's workforce. Human Resources Minister Dato' Sri R. Ramanan said the initiative, implemented through HRD Corp, is among the government's strategic efforts to ensure the people possess skills relevant to current and future industry needs. At the same time, strengthen the country's competitiveness at the global level. With 10 strategic programs, the initiative has been comprehensively designed with a focus on talent development, skills training, workforce transformation, and the creation of more inclusive economic opportunities for people from various segments of society. The teaching profession has become increasingly challenging in the digital era. This as teachers face not only teaching and administrative duties, but also pressure from social media and viral issues that can affect their emotional well-being and mental health. Kelantan Social Welfare Department Director Cik Sam Suzuki Cik Noh said the situation required more comprehensive emotional and psychological support to help teachers adapt to current challenges. Still ahead, WHO declares international health emergency over rare Ebola strain. Welcome back. But first, UN Secretary General Antonio Guterres welcomed the extension of a ceasefire between Lebanon and Israel following talks mediated by the US. Guterres urged all relevant actors to fully respect the cessation of hostilities, cease any further attacks, and comply with their obligations under international law, including international humanitarian law, at all times. The statement came after the US announced the ceasefire between Israel and Lebanon will be extended by 45 days, following what Washington described as highly productive talks between the two sides. Meanwhile, UN Special Reporter on Palestine, Francesca Albanese, said Israel uses torture against Palestinian detainees in Israeli detention centers and against the wider Palestinian population in the occupied territories. Albanese shared her report, Torture and Genocide, which was prepared for the 61st session of the UN Human Rights Council. The report examined the human rights situation in the occupied Palestinian territories since 1967 and focuses on Israel's treatment of Palestinians since October 7, 2023. Her remarks came after a New York Times investigation by Nicholas Kristof said that torture and sexual violence against Palestinian prisoners had become systematic in Israeli custody. China reported progress in trade talks with the United States following a summit between U.S. President Donald Trump and President Xi Jinping in Beijing. The two sides reached preliminary agreements on tariffs, agricultural issues, and aircraft. Further negotiations on details are underway. In other news, an Ebola outbreak in the Democratic Republic of Congo has killed more than 80, as authorities warned there was no vaccine for the strain. The World Health Organization said the outbreak caused by the Bujibugyo strain of Ebola constituted a public health emergency of international concern, the second highest level of alert under international health regulations. The global health body warned the true scale of the number of cases and spread was not clear. It, however, stopped short of declaring a pandemic emergency, the highest alert level introduced in 2024. Turning to sports, with less than a month before the World Cup kicks off, the tournament continues to be the most valuable sports platform in the world, with FIFA generating billions of dollars in revenue through broadcasting rights, sponsorships, and ticket sales. Senior lecturer of the Faculty of Business Management at University Technology Mara, Dr. Mohamed Iqbal Mohamed Noor said, "International investors' confidence in FIFA's ability to organize large-scale tournaments is among the main factors why the body continues to receive financial support."
2: Sebab bila dia dah yakinkan negara-negara lain, jadi dia akan dapat banyak investor masuk. 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
0: Appearing on RTM's Selamat Pagi Malaysia program, he however said host countries still face the risk of white elephants involving stadiums and infrastructure after the tournament ends. Nevertheless, this factor does not deter nations from continuing to bid for hosting rights, as it can boost their image and attract foreign investment. Elsewhere, Pep Guardiola hopes Manchester City's FA Cup final victory against Chelsea can help propel them to a miraculous Premier League title triumph. Now City can focus on their last two games of the league season as they look to catch leaders Arsenal. The Gunners are firm favourites to be crowned champions and will wrap up the title if they beat Burnley on Monday and win at Crystal Palace on May 24th. But second place City, just 2 points behind Arsenal, are lying in wait if Mikel Arteta's team slip up. If City win at Bournemouth and beat Aston Villa at home on the final day, they could take the title if Arsenal drop points in their matches. Meanwhile, Sky Sports reporter Chelsea have agreed a four-year deal with former Real Madrid and Bayer Leverkusen manager Xabi Alonso to become the Premier League club's head coach. Chelsea have been seeking a new head coach since Liam Rosenau was sacked in April after 3 months in charge. The 44-year-old will be the fifth permanent appointment of Chelsea's blue-collar ownership after Graham Potter, Mauricio Pochettino, Enzo Maresca and Rosenau. Chelsea have slipped to ninth place in the Premier League. And to end the bulletin, here's a recap of the headlines.

0: 9MA63 matters resolved within 3 years and pace to boost national talent development. This has been Prime at 1 p.m. broadcasting from RTM News Center, Kuala Lumpur. The news edited by Kamila Badri. Salam, Malaysia Madani.
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1: Yes, and it is on the 3rd hour. And just now was the latest from RTN Radio News Centre in Kuala Lumpur. And just a kind reminder, again, that Zohor prayers will commence at 1:19 p.m.

Assalamualaikum warahmatullahi wabarakatuh. Bismillahirrahmanirrahim. The sacred months gives us the opportunity to gain more reward every day, but there is also the danger of gaining more sins with bad deeds. This means we should be extra vigilant in increasing our good deeds and seeking forgiveness. Pray the Ishraq prayer, which is a voluntary 2 raka'ah prayer after sunrise. The Prophet sallallahu alaihi wasallam said, "Whoever prays Fajr in congregation then sits remembering Allah until the sun has risen, then he prays 2 raka'ah. Then for him is the reward like that of a Hajj and Umrah." Hadith Tirmidhi. This reward feels especially meaningful since we are not performing Hajj this year. Read more of the Quran. The Messenger of Allah sallallahu alaihi wasallam said, "Whoever recites a letter from the Book of Allah, he will receive one good deed as 10 good deeds like it." I do not say that Alif Lam Mim is one letter, but rather Alif is a letter, Lam is a letter, and Mim is a letter. Tirmidhi. Observe the Sunnah fast. Fasting increases your taqwa, which is ever more important in the sacred months. It is a sunnah to fast on Mondays and Thursdays and also on the 3 middle days of the lunar months. Since sins are heavier in Zulqa'idah, you should seek forgiveness as often as possible during this month. Some tips. Make dua that Allah forgives you. The Prophet ﷺ said, "Blessed is he who finds many prayers for forgiveness in his record."

Ibn Majah. Recite some simple tasbih before seeking forgiveness. The Messenger of Allah sallallahu alaihi wasallam said, say Allahu Akbar 10 times. Allah Almighty will say, this is for me. Say Subhanallah 10 times. Allah Almighty will say, this is for me. Say, oh Allah, forgive me. Allah will say, I have done so. If you say it 10 times, Allah will say each time, I have done so. Hadith Tabarani. Give charity as often as you can. It is a good idea to set up a regular payment for the needy. The Prophet ﷺ said, charity extinguishes sinful deeds just as water extinguishes fire. Ibn Majah. Recite Surah Mulk every day. The Prophet ﷺ said, there is a chapter in the Quran of 30 verses which will intercede for its companion until he is forgiven. Blessed is he in whose hand is the dominion. Example, Surah Mulk, Hadith Abu Dawood.

It is 1:50 PM on Activate 104.8 Langkawi FM. We are entering the last hour of Activate. Still with Ms. Arith all the way to 3 PM. And if you are on the road, please don't forget your safety belt, because safety is sexy, guys, alright? So, and always keep your eyes on the road. And now the rainy season is coming back, so always try to, not always try, you gotta pay attention to the speed, because when the road is wet, the risk of skidding is higher. So we don't want to get unnecessary skid, and make sure your tires are not bota, okay? We don't need bota tires during this season, because you don't want to risk it all. Coming up, Bruno Mars with Risk It All.

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1: Taylor Swift, you're losing me, but don't lose me yet, because I've got less than an hour with you and I don't want to lose you too, okay? 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If you're struggling and if you feel ugly, you are not. You are always beautiful, okay? I'm your bestie for the next less than an hour, okay? Anyway, you are tuning to Activate 104.8 Langkawi FM with me, Zareth. And if you want to stay up to date with us, you can definitely follow our social medias. We have our Instagram, Facebook, YouTube, X, and TikTok. Our handle is Langkawi FM RTM. And I'm on the, not on the last hour lah. What I'm trying to say is, for Expressy from 3 to 7, we will kick off with Aperture with Harris and myself. And for now, we are going to listen to Daddy Yankee and Snow Con Calma. Let's go!

Yes, and that was one and only Puanshri Tiara, Jacqueline, with her song Asmara. And I know now the hype for Putri Gunaledang is on the rise. They just released Who is the Hang Tua. You can check their Instagram to find out who the Hang Tua is. As you know, it's Mila Mohsin for the Putri Gunaledang, as well as Aisha Red. No, I'm like just in this hype, you know. Anyway, we're gonna play another song now. Imagine Dragons, They Don't Know You Like I Do, only on Activate.